0: 10.99 and 100. A couple of great MTV songs back to back. Six, Mr. Roboto, Money for Nothing. Dire Straits started off the 80s at 8. Tony Pacelli till midnight tonight. Mr. Roboto from the album Kilroy Was Here was written by Dennis DeYoung. Released February 12, 1983. It peaked number 3 on the Billboard Hot 100. The Japanese lyrics at the beginning of the song translate to this: thank you very much, Mr. Roboto. Until the day we meet again, thank you very much, Mr. Roboto. I want to know your secret. Now, Styx did not perform the song on tour for 35 years. Tommy Shaw said that they reintroduced Mr. Roboto to their touring set based on a cover by hard rock band The Proto Men. He said one day he was looking to see if anyone had covered the song, and this band Proto Men had covered it, giving it more of a rock song. It was more like Freddie Mercury would have done it. He said, I always thought if we were going to do it, we should sing it more like that. So that's how they now play it. Mr. Roboto and Styx and Michael Jackson coming up. 80s at 8, Gem 99 and 100.
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0: Casey Kasem has unlocked the American Top 40 vaults and is replaying original shows from the 70s. This week, Casey takes you back to September 9th, 1972. That's when the Jackson 5 were looking through the windows. Donna Fargo was the happiest girl in the whole USA. Chicago spent a Saturday in the park. And Nilsson put the lime in the coconut. You'll hear those songs and all the Top 40 hits from September 9th, 1972, right here on American Top 40, the 70s.
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0: 10:99 and 100. The Jeff Healey Band and Angel Eyes. Michael Jackson, The Way You Make Me Feel. It's Tony Pacelli till midnight tonight. It is the 80s at 8. Angel Eyes was written by John Hyatt, Fred Coiler, and it was off of the Jeff Healey album, See the Light. It debuted on the Billboard Hot 100 June 17th, 1989 at number 85, eventually peaking to number 5 and spending 22 weeks on the charts. Now, upon its release, Angel Eyes received a highly negative review from the British music magazine Melody Maker. In a scathing review, the track was heavily criticized for its lack of energy. The reviewer described the melody as leaden and humorously claimed it was dull enough to put even the most hyperactive listener to sleep, concluding that it prompted the magazine's entire staff to immediately doze off. I don't think I knew what he was talking about. Dirty Dancing soundtrack music coming up after the updated weather forecast. It's Gem 99 and 100's 80s at 8.
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0: weather. Patchy fog toward morning, otherwise partly cloudy overnight, low around 58. Mostly sunny tomorrow, high near 77. For tomorrow night, patchy fog overnight, otherwise mostly clear, low around 54. Sunday, patchy fog in the morning, mostly sunny in the afternoon, high near 75. And for Labor Day, sunshine, high near 77.

0: Gem 99 and 100 Prince and Little Red Corvette off of the album 1999. Prince, using several automobile metaphors, recalls a one-night stand with a beautiful woman. There were some backing vocals, Lisa Kollerman and Des Dickinson. Dickinson also performed the guitar solo on the song. It was released in 1983 off of the album, as I mentioned, 1999. It did peak at number 6 on the Billboard Hot 100. Now, after Prince's death, it did chart again on the Billboard Hot 100, reaching number 29. Prince got the idea for the song when he dozed off in band member Lisa Coleman's, are you ready, car buffs, 1964 pink Mercury Montclair Murado. That's the high-end Mercury, by the way, after an exhausting all-night recording session. The lyrics came to him in bits and pieces during this and other catnaps. Eventually, he was able to finish the song without sleeping. Little Red Corvette and Prince, 80s at 8, and George Michael. Coming up, Gem 99 and 100.
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Song title, artist, first name, where you're from, and I shall play it for you. George Benson. 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

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And Tony Pacelli on a football Friday night. The Bengals coming up. 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

1099 and 100 Bob Seger and Against the Wind. Eagles and Already Gone and Tony Pasolini till midnight tonight. Listen to this, okay? How would you like to go see Kansas at the Bloomsburg Fair? Very easy. 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Text the word Kansas right now. Okay, and we will pick the winner coming up as we get closer to the concert, and you may be going to the concert on us. By the way, more information about the Bloomsburg Fair, bloomsburgfair.com. 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
6: Patchy fog toward morning, otherwise partly cloudy overnight, low around 58. Mostly sunny tomorrow, high near 77. For tomorrow night, patchy fog overnight, otherwise mostly clear, low around 54. Sunday, patchy fog in the morning, mostly sunny in the afternoon, high near 75. And for Labor Day, sunshine, high near 77.

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A world of never-ending happiness. 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

0: Gem 99 and 100 Prince and Let's Go Crazy Commodores and Brick House and Tony Pacelli till midnight tonight. Did you get a chance to go to La Festa Italiana? Well, guess what? You get another chance to go tomorrow. It runs through Monday. It is the golden anniversary celebration. Admission is free. 4 days of continuous live music, vintage sports cars, and over 70 vendors serving up amazing treats like hand-rolled cannoli, sausage and peppers. Don't miss the Memorial Run coming up on Saturday morning. That's tomorrow morning. The traditional Italian Mass at the Cathedral of St. Peter on Sunday. Park at the Casey or Medallion Garages, or you could take the free weekend shuttle from Steamtown's Rail Fest straight to the festival grounds. More information, thefestaitaliana.org. By the way, hint, hint, hint, you Gem 99 and 100 staff members that are listening, they are open on Monday, Labor Day. I expect to see something in the studio when I come into work on Monday. Fleetwood Mac coming up. 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

0: Northeast PA's greatest hits, Gem 99 and 100. Journey and Faithfully, Living on a Prayer. Tony Pacelli, till midnight tonight. It is Friday night. How'd your high school football team do tonight? I hope they did well. Of course, football season, high school on the way. College football starts off this weekend also. And the NFL kicks off next weekend. Wow. Football full swing in 2026. Aerosmith coming up. It's Gem 99 and 100.
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0: Gem 99 and 100, David Bowie, Let's Dance. Michael Jackson and Thriller. We're talking about La Festa Italiana last hour. Well, next week, you people in the greater Hazleton area, you Italians like me, will get your chance as the Hazleton chapter of Unico presents the 18th annual Bell Italia Festival. It will be Friday, Saturday, and Sunday, the 11th, 12th, and 13th. It will be at the Hazel Township Community Park. 50 vendors, more. Oh, there's something for everyone. Delicious Italian, American, and Latino food. You can browse through unique crafts, homemade goods, and let the kids enjoy the pony rides, petting zoo, and free carnival rides. 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And Saturday night, there will be fireworks that will light up the sky at dusk. More information, you can check out Hazleton Unico's face page. Okay, weather, Peter Frampton coming up, Gem 99 and 100.
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4: Casey Kasem has unlocked the American Top 40 vault and is replaying original shows from the 80s. This week, Casey takes you back to September 5th, 1981. That's when Rick Springfield wanted Jesse's Girl. The Manhattan Transfer told us about the boy from New York City. The Pointer Sisters got a man with a slow hand. And Ray Parker Jr. sang that old song. You'll hear those songs, all the top 40 hits, and the long-distance dedications from September 5th, 1981, right here on American Top 40, the 80s.
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0: Patchy fog toward morning, otherwise partly cloudy overnight, low around 58. Mostly sunny tomorrow, high near 77. For tomorrow night, patchy fog overnight, otherwise mostly clear, low around 54. Sunday, patchy fog in the morning, mostly sunny in the afternoon, high near 75. And for Labor Day, sunshine, high near 77.

0: Gem 99 and 100, the Guess Who in American Woman. Denise Williams, let's hear it for the boy. I want to thank Mother Nature, okay? We had a rough couple of days here in Gemland with flooding and all kinds of damage as far as high winds are concerned. But boy, did she push all of that out of here for a great Labor Day weekend right through Monday. Thank you so much, Mother Nature. In Excess coming up, it's Gem 99 and 100.
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Bryan Adams, Summer of 69, started off my final hour with you on a Friday night. Police coming up. 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

0: 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Green Day, When I Come Around. I'll talk a little bit about Magical Mystery Tour happening tomorrow with Gary and Joe. 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This is where John Paul, George, and Ringo in their solo careers perform Beatles tunes for 2 hours. 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We will rebroadcast the show again at midnight on Gem 99 and 100. 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
9: Northeast PA weather.
0: Patchy fog toward morning, otherwise partly cloudy overnight, low around 58. Mostly sunny tomorrow, high near 77. For tomorrow night, patchy fog overnight, otherwise mostly clear, low around 54. Sunday, patchy fog in the morning, mostly sunny in the afternoon, high near 75. And for Labor Day, sunshine, high near 77.

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Gem 99 to 100, the Bee Gees and More Than a Woman. Fleetwood Mac and Little Lies, what I'm getting out here. Music all night long. Hoyter tomorrow morning, Magical Mystery Tour at 8 o'clock. We also have Carl with Polkas coming up on Sunday morning at 9 a.m. We have Sinatra and Friends Sunday night at 9 p.m. And Eric Peterson will be back Monday morning at 6 a.m. This is Bruce Springsteen, Gem 99 and 100. Have a great weekend.

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2: 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The Manhattan Transfer told us about The Boy from New York City. The Pointer Sisters got A Man with a Slow Hand. And Ray Parker Jr. sang that old song. 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
8: ABC News, I'm Dave Packer. The judge declaring a mistrial in the Lindsey Clancy murder case, this after the Massachusetts Supreme Court blocked a last-ditch effort from her attorney to remove a holdout juror. Clancy's lead attorney, Kevin Reddington, affirmed Clancy's prepared should the DA decide to move ahead with another trial.
9: Judge Sullivan is indicating that we're looking at sometime in the fall, and she'll be ready.
8: In Nepal, two men have been found alive 9 days after that catastrophic landslide devastated Nepal and Tibet. Rescuers pulled the man from a narrow hole in the ground, the flash flooding now known to have killed more than 1,200 people. The U.S. economy adding 162,000 jobs last month, far more than analysts had expected. A federal prosecutor in Texas announcing the arrest of two men, one a former Immigration Services officer, on charges in a multi-year scheme to receive illegal payments in exchange for expediting immigration applications. This is ABC News.

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7: Casey Kasem has unlocked the American Top 40 vaults and is replaying original shows from the 80s. This week, Casey takes you back to September 5th, 1981. That's when Rick Springfield wanted Jesse's Girl. The Manhattan Transfer told us about the boy from New York City. The Pointer Sisters got a man with a slow hand. And Ray Parker Jr. sang that old song. You'll hear those songs, all the top 40 hits, and the long-distance dedications from September 5th, 1981, right here on American Top 40, the 80s.
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10: ABC News, I'm Dave Packer. The judge of the Lindsey Clancy case declaring a mistrial. The decision coming after 7 days of deliberations during which jurors said three times they couldn't reach a verdict on charges related to the killings of Clancy's three children. Former Kentucky Governor Matt Bevin appeared in court Friday for repeatedly failing to provide financial records in the child support case of his now adult son, Jonah. The attorney representing Jonah called on the court to put the former Republican Kentucky governor behind bars. Judge Angela Johnson agreed.
11: You have done nothing to show the court that you are willing to act in good faith, and I cannot reward that.
10: Sentencing Bevin to 60 days. President Trump announced Friday that he signed two executive orders concerning farmers and ranchers and confirmed that the U.S. was importing beef from Brazil, Argentina, and, quote, a couple of other places. Serena Williams and Venus Williams are out of the U.S. Open women's doubles after losing a match tiebreaker. This is ABC News.
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2: 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Donna Fargo was the happiest girl in the whole USA. Chicago spent a Saturday in the park. And Nilsson put the lime in the coconut. 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
7: ABC News, I'm Dave Packer. The judge declaring a mistrial in the Lindsey Clancy murder case. This after the Massachusetts Supreme Court blocked a last-ditch effort from her attorney to remove a holdout juror. Clancy's lead attorney, Kevin Reddington, affirmed Clancy's prepared should the DA decide to move ahead with another trial.
8: Judge Sullivan is indicating that we're looking at some time in the fall, and she'll be ready.
7: In Nepal, two men have been found alive 9 days after that catastrophic landslide devastated Nepal and Tibet. Rescuers pulled the man from a narrow hole in the ground, the flash flooding now known to have killed more than 1,200 people. The U.S. economy adding 162,000 jobs last month, far more than analysts had expected. A federal prosecutor in Texas announcing the arrest of two men, one a former immigration services officer, on charges in a multi-year scheme to receive illegal payments in exchange for expediting immigration applications. This is ABC News.

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1: Casey Kasem has unlocked the American Top 40 vault and is replaying original shows from the 80s. This week, Casey takes you back to September 5th, 1981. That's when Rick Springfield wanted Jesse's Girl. The Manhattan Transfer told us about the boy from New York City. The Pointer Sisters got a man with a slow hand. And Ray Parker Jr. sang that old song. You'll hear those songs, all the top 40 hits, and the long-distance dedications from September 5th, 1981, right here on American Top 40, the 80s.
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4: ABC News, I'm Dave Packer. The judge of the Lindsey Clancy case declaring a mistrial, the decision coming after 7 days of deliberations during which jurors said three times they couldn't reach a verdict on charges related to the killings of Clancy's three children. Former Kentucky Governor Matt Bevin appeared in court Friday for repeatedly failing to provide financial records in the child support case of his now adult son, Jonah. The attorney representing Jonah called on the court to put the former Republican Kentucky governor behind bars. Judge Angela Johnson agreed.
5: You have done nothing to show the court that you are willing to act in good faith, and I cannot reward that.
4: Sentencing Bevin to 60 days. President Trump announced Friday that he signed two executive orders concerning farmers and ranchers and confirmed that the U.S. was importing beef from Brazil, Argentina, and, quote, a couple of other places. Serena Williams and Venus Williams are out of the U.S. Open women's doubles after losing a match tiebreaker. This is ABC News.
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10: ABC News, I'm Dave Packer. The judge declaring a mistrial in the Lindsey Clancy murder case, this after the Massachusetts Supreme Court blocked a last-ditch effort from her attorney to remove a holdout juror. Clancy's lead attorney, Kevin Reddington, affirmed Clancy's prepared should the DA decide to move ahead with another trial.
11: Judge Sullivan is indicating that we're looking at sometime in the fall, and she'll be ready.
10: In Nepal, two men have been found alive 9 days after that catastrophic landslide devastated Nepal and Tibet. Rescuers pulled the man from a narrow hole in the ground, the flash flooding now known to have killed more than 1,200 people. The U.S. economy adding 162,000 jobs last month, far more than analysts had expected. A federal prosecutor in Texas announcing the arrest of two men, one a former Immigration Services officer, on charges in a multi-year scheme to receive illegal payments in exchange for expediting immigration applications. This is ABC News.

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3: 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This week, Casey takes you back to September 5th, 1981. That's when Rick Springfield wanted Jesse's Girl. The Manhattan Transfer told us about the boy from New York City. The Pointer Sisters got a man with a slow hand. And Ray Parker Jr. sang that old song. You'll hear those songs, all the top 40 hits, and the long-distance dedications from September 5th, 1981, right here on American Top 40, the 80s.
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3: ABC News, I'm Dave Packer. The judge of the Lindsey Clancy case declaring a mistrial. The decision coming after 7 days of deliberations during which jurors said three times they couldn't reach a verdict on charges related to the killings of Clancy's three children. Former Kentucky Governor Matt Bevin appeared in court Friday for repeatedly failing to provide financial records in the child support case of his now adult son, Jonah. The attorney representing Jonah called on the court to put the former Republican Kentucky governor behind bars. Judge Angela Johnson agreed.
4: You have done nothing to show the court that you are willing to act in good faith, and I cannot reward that.
3: Sentencing Bevin to 60 days. President Trump announced Friday that he signed two executive orders concerning farmers and ranchers and confirmed that the U.S. was importing beef from Brazil, Argentina, and, quote, a couple of other places. Serena Williams and Venus Williams are out of the U.S. Open women's doubles after losing a match tiebreaker. This is ABC News.
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1: Casey Kasem has unlocked the American Top 40 vaults and is replaying original shows from the 70s. This week, Casey takes you back to September 9th, 1972. That's when the Jackson 5 were looking through the windows. Donna Fargo was the happiest girl in the whole USA. Chicago spent a Saturday in the park. And Nilsson put the lime in the coconut. You'll hear those songs and all the top 40 hits from September 9th, 1972, right here on American Top 40, the 70s.
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Orleans there with Still the One right here on Gem 99 and 100. I'm Wheat Kaiser along with you, reminding you that La Festa Italiana is back at Courthouse Square in Scranton this Labor Day weekend. It started yesterday, and it's running right through Monday. It's a golden anniversary celebration, too. You don't want to miss out on that. Admission is free. It's 4 days of continuous live music, vintage sports cars, over 70 vendors serving up amazing treats like hand-rolled cannoli and sausage and peppers and much, much more. So check it out. La Festa Italiana at Courthouse Square in Scranton this Labor Day weekend. Fantastic fun for everyone.

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0: John Cougar Mellencamp there with Jack and Diane right here on Gem 99 and 100. Well, we have a news minute coming your way, our weather forecast for this Labor Day weekend. Also, the Doobie Brothers, Mark Cohen, and Earth, Wind, and Fire. They're all coming up shortly right here on Gem 99 and 100.
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6: ABC News, I'm Dave Packer. The judge declaring a mistrial in the Lindsey Clancy murder case, this after the Massachusetts Supreme Court blocked a last-ditch effort from her attorney to remove a holdout juror. Clancy's lead attorney, Kevin Reddington, affirmed Clancy's prepared should the DA decide to move ahead with another trial.
7: Judge Sullivan is indicating that we're looking at sometime in the fall, and she'll be ready.
6: In Nepal, two men have been found alive 9 days after that catastrophic landslide devastated Nepal and Tibet. Rescuers pulled the man from a narrow hole in the ground, the flash flooding now known to have killed more than 1,200 people. The U.S. economy adding 162,000 jobs last month, far more than analysts had expected. A federal prosecutor in Texas announcing the arrest of two men, one a former Immigration Services officer, on charges in a multi-year scheme to receive illegal payments in exchange for expediting immigration applications. This is ABC News.
0: Here's the Gem Land weather forecast. Mostly sunny today with a high near 78. Clear tonight, low around 53. Mostly sunny tomorrow with a high near 76. Tomorrow night, some patchy fog, then mostly clear with a low around 49. Patchy fog on Labor Day morning, then sunny with a high Labor Day near 77.

0: 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Stay tuned. Belinda Carlisle in Heaven is a Place on Earth coming up.
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That's the Rolling Stones right here on Gem 99 and 100. Of course, La Festa Italiana is being held Courthouse Square in Scranton this weekend, Labor Day weekend. Well, the Hazleton chapter of Unico is presenting their 18th annual Belle Italia Festival. That's Friday, Saturday, and Sunday, September 11th, 12th, and 13th at Hazel Township Community Park. 50 vendors, plus much more going on. You don't want to miss out on that. And Saturday night, there'll be fireworks, too.

Gem 99 and 100 is WGMF Oliphant Scranton, WGMA Hazleton Wilkes-Barre, and WGMM Tunkhannock. 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

right here on Gem 99 and 100. I'm Hoyt Kaiser along with you. And that was Karma Chameleon, of course, with Culture Club. REO Speedwagon right before that, and Time for Me to Fly. And it's time for me to get back to more music with Barry White now. And Never, Never, Never Gonna Give You Up, right here on Gem 99 and 100.

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0: 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We're Gem 99 and 100. And don't forget, Bishop Havey High School in Hazleton, class of 76, is having their 50th reunion September the 12th, 1 week from today. 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
4: Casey Kasem has unlocked the American Top 40 vaults and is replaying original shows from the 70s. This week, Casey takes you back to September 9th, 1972. That's when the Jackson 5 were looking through the windows. Donna Fargo was the happiest girl in the whole USA. Chicago spent a Saturday in the park. And Nilsson put the lime in the coconut. You'll hear those songs and all the top 40 hits from September 9th, 1972, right here on American Top 40, the 70s.
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7: ABC News, I'm Chuck Sievertson. More rescues 10 days after the catastrophic floods in Nepal. A man and a woman pulled out of a hydropower tunnel in a house today, says the Prime Minister's office. Over 1,300 people are dead, nearly 5,000 others missing, says Nepal's disaster agency. After the mistrial declared in the Massachusetts trial of Lindsay Clancy, the mother who admitted to killing her three children, her defense claims postpartum psychosis. ABC News spoke with Dr. Yalda Safai, psychiatrist, who explained why Clancy was turned away as a psychiatric inpatient.
8: The resources we have for mental illness right now are so limited that those psychiatric beds, those treatment facilities are reserved for the sickest of the sick.
7: An immigration officer charged with lying to federal investigators about the shooting of a Venezuelan man in Minnesota has posted bail in McAllen, Texas. Several dozen masked men have been blocking the entrance to Britain's busiest ferry port. This is ABC News.
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10: Northeast VA weather.
0: Here's the Gem Land weather forecast. Mostly sunny today with a high near 78. Clear tonight, low around 53. Mostly sunny tomorrow with a high near 76. Tomorrow night, some patchy fog, then mostly clear with a low around 49. Patchy fog on Labor Day morning, then sunny with a high Labor Day near 77.

0: We're Jim 99 and 100. And don't forget the Camptown races are back on Saturday, September the 12th, 1 week from today, sponsored by Camptown Civic Club. Lots of activities going on there, and they're going to have a chicken barbecue, too.
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Supertramp there, and give a little bit right here on Gem 99 and 100. And don't forget that this week on the Magical Mystery Tour with the Beatles, Gary and Joe will present their final What If show of the year for the Labor Day weekend. It's where John, Paul, George, and Ringo, in their solo careers, perform Beatles tunes live for 2 hours. You don't want to miss it, and that's being held this morning from 8 to 10, which is coming up next, and a rebroadcast tonight at midnight right here on Gem 99 and 100. It's the Magical Mystery Tour with the Beatles. I'm Huy Keiser. I've got to take a little break now, go for breakfast, and I'll be back around 10 o'clock following our Magical Mystery Tour with the Beatles. 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

0: Welcome. You're listening to a magical mystery tour with the Beatles, the group that changed modern music. 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
2: Good morning, everyone.
3: Good sustain there.
2: Hey, I was almost out of breath, but I was trying to do the Robin Williams thing.
3: Oh, good morning, Vietnam.
2: Yes. But I'll tell you what. You know, normally at this time, I'm depressed.
3: Yeah.
2: Because we're into September.
3: You alluded to that last week.
2: Yes. Thank you very much for reminding me.
3: All right.
2: Joe, it's time for a timpani because you know why.
3: I sure do. It's our 1,130th show today.
2: I thought, this is such an exciting concert because if you follow us, we have three what-if shows.
3: That's right.
2: And that is John, Paul, George, and Ringo and their solo careers do various different presentations.
3: Giving an illusion of an actual concert by the Beatles.
2: Since it's Labor Day, what I'm going to do is I'm going to present the Beatles, John, Paul, George, and Ringo in their solo career performing Beatles songs for you. And I thought I'd do a little bit of Carl Perkins here, just a slight left turn into Larry Williams.
3: Oh, okay.
2: Right now, from the 2014 Grammy Salute to the Beatles, here's Ringo with Matchbox.
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0: John, Paul, George, and Ringo. A magical mystery tour with the Beatles continues right after this.
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3: Welcome back to A Magical Mystery Tour at the Beatles. 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Here's Paul from his album Paul's Live, The Fool on the Hill, and he actually tributes this to John, George, and Ringo.
4: I'd like to dedicate this one to three mates of mine, George, Ringo, and John, without whom would not have been

Okay, number three now. This is the only song written by Lennon, McCartney and Starkey. Oh, yes. And it's called What Goes On.

0: you. Yeah.
1: Well, great live tracks there, Gary. The last one, What Goes On, that was recorded during the 2006 All-Star Tour in Uncasville, Connecticut. In addition to Ringo,
2: where was that at?
1: Uncasville, Connecticut. Okay. That's easy for me to say, right?
2: Yes, it is.
1: In addition to Ringo, his co-stars are Richard Marx, Billy Squire, Edgar Winter, Rod Argent, Hammer Stewart, and Sheila E. Now, this particular lineup was right after Ringo split with his longtime collaborator, Mark Hudson, who declined to participate.
2: Yeah, because he was involved with Aerosmith at the time.
1: Yes, exactly. And now coming up is our Out of the Vault segment, brought to you exclusively by the Dry Eye Clinic of Northeast PA at Hazleton Eye Specialist in the Franklin Corporate Center
2: on the Airport Road in Hazle Township. Yeah, they're in Hazle Township. We all know because we both go to them.
1: Yes, I do. I have an appointment.
2: Yes, you do. And let me just say, I'm going to have two.
1: Oh, okay. You didn't say anything at the beginning of the show.
2: No, I didn't get the memo. Right now.
1: I didn't get the memo.
2: Because I know Dr. Kisslin.
1: All right. So we'll see what Gary has for us in both of these Out of the Vault segments right after these messages here on A Magical Mystery Tour with the Beatles.
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6: Here's the Jim Land weather forecast. Mostly sunny today with a high near 78. Clear tonight, low around 53. Mostly sunny tomorrow with a high near 76. Tomorrow night, some patchy fog, then mostly clear with a low around 49. Patchy fog on Labor Day morning, then sunny with a high Labor Day near 77.
1: That unmistakable sound you hear is the sound of our vault door opening. So that means that once again, it's time for our weekly feature, Out of the Vault, here at A Magical Mystery Tour with the Beatles. This is where every week Gary goes into our vault and he brings back something for our listening pleasure. Now today we're in the middle of show number 3 of our What If concert series, featuring the lads in their solo career playing nothing but Beatles songs. And right before the break, Gary surprised me saying he's going to have 2 Out of the Vault segments. So you know these are going to be live performances, but there's going to be definitely something different about them. Just don't know exactly what it's going to be. Well, that's the sound of the vault door closing, so whatever Gary has for us, he's gathered it up. And while he heads back here to the studio, I'd like to say that both of these Out of the Vault segments are brought to you exclusively by the Dry Eye Clinic of Northeast PA at Hazleton Eye Specialist in the Franklin Corporate Center on the Airport Road in Hazle Township.
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1: Well, Gary, 2 vault segments today. A surprise to me right before the break there. So what do you have coming up in vault segment number 1?
2: We'll have 2 songs. One we always play at this time because it is a Beatles song. But the first one coming up, you know, this is amazing because a lot of British artists could be envious of the Beatles, but not Elton John. So the song is While My Guitar Gently Weeps from the second Prince's Trust Fund, which was in 1987. George is on lead vocal naturally and guitar. Ringo on drums. Who do you think's playing lead guitar?
1: Eric Clapton?
2: And Elton John on piano, plus a host of others. Now we're going to move to the second one. This one's very important to us because it's from Madison Square Garden from November 1974. Along with Elton John again, here is Lucy in the Sky with Diamonds. But first, let's go back up to this big, rowing welcome from Elton John.
0: I think everybody on this stage is a special night because to play with these next two people is like a dream come true. Because, by Jove, without them, there wouldn't be us. So, will you please give a wonderful reception, raise the roof, Mr. George Harrison, Mr. Ringo Starr.

0: Hi, this is Dr. Diem from Hazleton Eye Specialists, and here's another tune out of the vault on a magical mystery tour
1: with the Beatles.
2: We're going to do a number now which is written by a certain gentleman on the stage, Mr. Paul McCartney. And if you don't sing on this one, I want to hear you raise that roof up to the ceiling. Come on. This one's one of the best songs ever written. Here we go.

0: Well, Gary, two great songs there with Elton John in the mix on both of them. I'm going to start with While My Guitar Gently Weeps, a very pleasant version of this. I'll tell you what, good solos and guitar sound from Eric Clapton. And I really like at the end where the two guitars are going, that's George and Eric kind of like dueling. They're kind of answering each other at some part and sometimes playing along with each other. I thought that was excellent. And then Lucy in the Sky with Diamonds, Elton does a great job on the vocals in that song. Yes. I'm just knocked out by that. And another good guitar solo, and I'm assuming that that's Elton's guitar player, Jay Johnstone, but you know, maybe John was so nervous, maybe he came in and played.
1: That's true.
0: I really can't tell. I don't know enough about Jay Johnstone to know his style, if
1: that's
0: it would have been him, but we'll leave that up to your opinion out there. But in any event, a great first Out of the Vault segment, and we have another one coming up, and we'll see the songs Gary's going to feature in that one right after these messages here on A Magical Mystery Tour with the Beatles.
2: Hey everybody, Dr. DM here at Hazleton Eye Specialist. 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
1: Magical Mystery Tour at the Beatles, Joe. Vault number 2 is a block of Paul.
0: All Paul.
1: All Paul.
0: Okay.
1: Unfortunately, the beginning song does not have the quality of what we're used to hearing
0: from Paul.
1: It's only because it came from the James Paul McCartney TV special in April 1973. Now, let me tell you, the beginning of this show was great, and the ending of this show was great, because they did Long Tall Sally as part of the ending conglomerate of songs.
0: Mm-hmm.
1: Beginning had a whole bunch of, you know, Wings things that they did. But this song became one of the best performances of Paul. I even think surpassed the Beatles. The next one happens to be from a Gary's mix. Now, I don't usually put a Gary's mix in here, but in 2016 at Hershey Park on July 19th, Paul did an excellent version of We Can Work It Out. I thought this is one to save so we could hear what Paul sounded like just not too many years ago.
0: And you recorded this?
1: I was up there with Jeff Emery.
0: No.
1: I used my Samsung phone. Finally, we're going to go to Red Square, Russia, May 24th. We're going to go back in time, 2003. Paul performed the song, Two of Us. This is the first time that he did this song. And if you listen closely, Paul's actually singing John's line.
0: That would be the lower line.
1: Yes. Mm. Rusty and Brian are actually singing the Paul line, which
0: is the higher line.
1: Right. Yes. Mm-hmm. So three great songs, Long Tall Sally.

0: Hi, this is Ann Fisher from Hazleton Eye Specialist, and here's another tune out of the vault on a magical mystery tour with the Beatles.
1: Call for President. No comment. Somebody, I'm a teacher. Will you sign me this time for show and tell?

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0: Well, three great performances by Paul. I'm going to start with Long Tall Sally. It's an outstanding version of it.
1: Yes.
0: His voice is just killing. I mean, the song is cooking. It's just wonderful.
1: Even better than the Beatles.
0: Yeah, I think I concur with you there. Now, we can work it out. Nice harmonies in that, although in the bridge, Paul struggled a little bit, but I give him a pass on that one. Oh, that's fine.
1: He's older.
0: Exactly. I get that. Now, the last one, Two of Us, has always been one of my favorite songs by the Beatles because my wife, Dot, and I, when we play out, we call ourselves Two of Us. And just hearing the two-part harmonies there, the only thing I notice is that Paul's a little bit more up front. The mix where you said Rusty and Brian were sitting in the background, I wish that would have been evened out a little bit more. You know what I mean?
1: That's
0: true. Other than that, though, it was a great performance of that. Two great Out of the Vault segments today, both of them brought to you exclusively by Hazleton Eye Specialists in the Franklin Corporate Center on the Airport Road in Hazel Township. And that finishes our first hour. And if you have a comment about this show or any show or anything pertaining to the show, drop us a line at mmtour@ptd.net. And now we're moving into hour number two, and we're still going to be having live performances by the lads with Beatles tunes, and we'll see what Gary has for us right after these messages here on A Magical Mystery Tour with the Beatles.
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2: Now we are moving into hour number 2 of our third and final concert series, What If? And it's also our 1,130th show. So what do you have up for us first, Gary?
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4: Right now, we want to go back through the mists of time. 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

0: again, three great live performances. That last was Something from Live in Japan with George. Now, that was issued in July 1992 with production credited to Spike and Nelson Wilbury. Harrison's two personas in the Traveling Wilburys release.
1: And probably Jeff Lynne.
0: And it was his second official live album release after 1971's Grammy Award winning The Concert for Bangladesh. The album, Live in Japan, was recorded during his Japanese tour backed by Eric Clapton in December 1991. It debuted on the Billboard 200 at number 126, but it reached number 15 on Japan's Oricon charts. So I guess it pays to play in Japan. It's good promotion, right?
1: Yes, it does.
0: So we'll see what Gary has for us in the next block of tunes right after these messages here on A Magical Mystery Tour with the Beatles.
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1: Back to A Magical Mystery Tour at the Beatles, continuing on with our What If concert. 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

0: Well, another tune from Live in Japan with George, that was Taxman, and before that, Let It Be from Tripping the Life Fantastic, which is Paul McCartney's first official solo live album and his first release of concert material since Wings' 1976 Wings Over America. It was released in 1990 as a triple LP, double cassette, and double CD. It reached number 17 in the UK and number 26 in the US.
1: And coming up after the break, Joe's going to be giving us our Beatles in a News segment, and that's exclusively sponsored by United Business Solutions at 616 Center Street in Freeland. And Joe, just for you,
0: what?
1: I'm going to give you an acoustic set right after the news, plus more great live tunes strapped together as if the Beatles are playing as one unit. All that coming up here on a magical mystery tour with the Beatles.
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7: Here's the Jim Land weather forecast. Mostly sunny today with a high near 78. Clear tonight, low around 53. Mostly sunny tomorrow with a high near 76. Tomorrow night, some patchy fog, then mostly clear with a low around 49. Patchy fog on Labor Day morning, then sunny with a high Labor Day near 77.
1: Welcome back to a magical mystery tour with the Beatles. And as always, at this time, Joe has gathered up all the facts on John, Paul, George, and Ringo, and he's here to give us the latest in our Beatles in the News segment. So here's Joe.
8: I read the news today, oh boy.
0: Sean Ono Lennon, the son of late Beatles legend John Lennon and Yoko Ono, has welcomed his first child with longtime partner Charlotte Kemp Mule. The musician announced the arrival of their baby boy, shared his first photo, and revealed his name in a social media post. Posing with the little one and Charlotte, Sean captioned the post as, "Okay, so Charlotte and I would like to announce that we have indeed created a human being." Revealing his newborn son's name, he said, "His name is Aurelius. Thank you." The new dad also shared photos from the hospital and shared additional photos of himself and Kemp Mule holding Aurelius, and in one caption wrote, "Baby Mama." The arrival marks a new generation of the Lennon family. As per Rolling Stone, Aurelius is the first grandchild of Yoko Ono and John Lennon. Sean, 50, is the only child of John Lennon and Yoko Ono, while Julian is John's son from his first marriage to Cynthia Lennon. Sean was born on October 9, 1975, his father's 35th birthday, and John famously wrote and recorded Beautiful Boy for his son. The art behind any great Beatles song usually came back to the genius of John Lennon and Paul McCartney. The four of them were responsible for making the band what they were, but if not for the both of them meeting for the first time back in Liverpool, the entire concept of what pop rock could be would have gone in a much different direction. But despite Lennon having some of the greatest lyrics of all time to his name, it's impossible to go for that long without having some kind of feelings about the lesser parts of their catalog. Granted, it usually didn't take long for Lennon to critique any of McCartney's songs when they weren't good enough. There are more than a few tunes throughout their catalog that sounded a little too fruity for his taste. Sure, there were saccharine moments, but there's no way that anyone could listen to McCartney's optimistic songs and be all that upset going through every line. Lennon even had kind things to say about his song Hey Jude, but his idea of making music came down to lyrics that actually meant something more than a couple of catchy tunes. He wanted to make audiences think a little bit more every single time they sat with one of his songs, but some of the biggest cases of him working on a classic usually made for some strange moments as well. Strawberry Fields Forever can't be considered normal by any stretch, but that's what made it so unique. The band were working with the kind of recording techniques that no one would have thought existed around that time, but Lennon couldn't help but be more than a little frustrated when they didn't sound all that great when measured against what everyone else was doing later. It didn't take long for Lennon to start hating some of his songs years after the fact, but a lot of it has to do with the sounds that he heard in his head. Not everything was going to turn out exactly like he wanted it to, but when looking back on his songs that didn't seem completely right, he felt that it was more acceptable for a mediocre song to not come together instead of a great song that got swallowed up. And that's exactly what happened when he listened back to what happened to Across the Universe, saying, "It was a lousy track of a great song, and I was so disappointed as it never went out as the Beatles. I gave it to the Wildlife Fund of Great Britain, and then when Phil Spector was brought in to produce Let It Be, he dug it out of the Beatles' files and overdubbed it. The guitars are out of tune, and I'm singing out of tune because I'm physically destroyed, and nobody's supporting me or helping me with it, and the song was never done properly, which is a shame because this is one of the best lyrics that Lennon ever wrote. This was the kind of flowing lyric that he was so great at, and when you look at the way that every line weaves over the music, it's enough to give Bob Dylan a run for his money. And while he did try to salvage the tune when he played a new version with David Bowie, that doesn't replace what the original was going to be in the hearts and minds of fans that first heard it. It's more than a little bit detuned, and Lennon's voice does have a lot of effects on it, but that actually works out in the song's favor in this instance. There are so many people who talked about enlightenment throughout the 60s, but this actually sounds like Lennon has received enlightenment and is ready to share his profound knowledge with the rest of the world for the first time. And that's all I have for this 1130th edition of Beatles in the News.
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I well remember writing this next song in the front parlour of our little council house in Liverpool, looking through the lace curtains onto the road, 24th Lynn Road.

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5: Magical Mystery Tour at the Beatles. I have a dynamic ending to this month's show. We're going to go to Live Piece in Toronto. The DVD, The song is Your Blues. I have to say something here. Maybe you may or may not like this. There's a bit more of Yoko in the mix, wailing in the background.
6: Oh, good.
5: But the good news is Eric's guitar is stellar in this performance.
6: Okay.
5: And then there's other tunes to wrap this show up. But listen carefully for Yoko.
6: Okay.

you, Steve. Okay, you're in for a big surprise now. Gives me great pleasure now to introduce Paul McCartney.

0: Well, the perfect ending song for a show, the end. And before that, Sgt. Pepper, and before that, I Want to Be Your Man. But I want to go up to the top, that live piece DVD that you took your blues from. Mm-hmm. There was also a live piece in Toronto album, and it was released December of 1969 on Apple. It was recorded at the Toronto Rock and Roll Revival Festival, and it was the first live album released by any member of the Beatles separately or together. The album peaked at number 10 on the Billboard 200 and has been certified a gold album by the RIAA. That's the Recording Industry Association of America. And, you know, the reason that they did Your Blues is Eric Clapton had played that previously with John on the Rolling Stones Rock and Roll Circus.
1: Yes, and what you neglected to say was that there was a calendar in that original release. It was 69, so 1970 calendar in there.
0: Ah.
1: But then when they re-released it in the 90s, they actually had the calendar that correlated to the year it was released
0: again. Oh, really? I didn't know that. That's
1: interesting. And that one's still sealed. The first one I opened up because actually Linda took a picture of Paul and John and Yoko in the first one. So I thought, what a great way to have that.
0: Cool. Well, it was a great show today, our third and final fantasy concert for the summer. And we had so many great tunes throughout the show today, so I'm not going to delve into any of those. I just want to know what's coming up next week, Gary.
1: Well, before I get into that, Joe, how about a couple great live Beatles tunes to end the show today? And then next week, what we're going to do is we're going to have a fun show like we do in May.
0: Right.
1: And you'll be surprised. I'm going to have you laughing in that seat over there.
0: All right. I like to laugh.
1: Things I've been picking out over the weeks here to have a fun show.
0: All right.
1: So for my co-host Joe Sweet, I'm Gary Danish. We'll see you all next week here on a Magical Mystery Tour with the Beatles.
2: And now.

0: is it kind of crazy to think that you were in it, looking from the outside in?
1: Well, you know,
2: we were in it, and we loved it, and it was busy. And, you know, we made a record, we played a live gig, we did a photo shoot, and then we had lunch. And then we started the afternoon. I mean, it was busy, you know, but it was great. We were doing something.
1: Yeah. I mean, back then, you know, I don't think it was like, pinch yourself, you're in the Beatles. It was like, we're just in the Beatles, we're going, like he says, you know, we're going here now, this afternoon you've got to go up and do, you know, play Edinburgh or something, you know. So you just did it, and you weren't aware of any significance. It was just a band, you were just guys in a band. But now there's just so much time's gone by, and it's kind of in the history books, you know, my kids bring home. Now I have to pinch myself and think, I was in the Beatles, he was in the Beatles.
3: It created something that everybody references. So I was in Happy Days, and for a while it became the number one show really around the world. And there was a little moment, especially with Henry Winkler as the Fonz, Fonzie Mania. We would go and do these public appearances of these things, and there'd be 10,000 people, 15,000 people. And, you know, you'd jump in the car and it'd be shaking, or they'd try to grab, one time they grabbed my hat. Even when I had hair, I didn't like it if they took my hat. But, you know, and we would get in the limo and kind of get through the crowd and say, wow, this is kind of like, sort of like Beatlemania. It became this reference. That probably happened 3 times. It probably happened 3,000 times for these guys. So you can't really compare anything to, you know, to what they were going through. This is what I discovered,
2: you know,
3: working on this.
2: All that madness, one of the most beautiful memories I have is when we finally made a record. And we'd all be in the same car. You know, everybody knows that. We were always in the same car, and we shared 2 rooms. We all slept together. And we'd know when the record was going to come on the radio. So at 17 minutes past 11, say, they were going to play the record, and we'd pull the car over. Wow! You know, we're on record. It was so great. You know, that's one of the huge memories for me.
4: Well, it took some.

0: 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I'm Joe Seven.
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0: Good morning, everyone. 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
4: Casey Kasem has unlocked the American Top 40 vaults and is replaying original shows from the 70s. This week, Casey takes you back to September 9th, 1972. That's when the Jackson 5 were looking through the windows. Donna Fargo was the happiest girl in the whole USA. Chicago spent a Saturday in the park. And Nilsson put the lime in the coconut. You'll hear those songs and all the top 40 hits from September 9th, 1972, right here on American Top 40, the 70s.
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0: Well, today is September the 5th, and right here on Gem 99 and 100, we'd like to point out that today is Be Late for Something Day. I know some folks that can never be on time if their lives depended on it. Today is International Bacon Day, too. It's always the Saturday before Labor Day and National Play Outside Day. What a beautiful day to do that. Play outside today and enjoy the fantastic Gemland weather that we're experiencing for this Labor Day weekend. The Go-Go's are coming up in just a couple of moments right here on Gem 99 and 100.
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0: Here's the Gemland forecast. Mostly sunny skies for the rest of today, with temperatures in the upper 70s. Clear tonight, low around 53. Sunny tomorrow with a high near 76. Tomorrow night, mostly clear with some patchy fog developing. The overnight low around 49. And for Labor Day, patchy fog in the morning, then sunny. High near 77.

0: Irene Cara right here on Gem 99 and 100. And you couldn't ask for a nicer Labor Day weekend. Sunny days and clear, cool nights. That's right. And daytime temperatures look like they're going to be only in the upper 70s. So we can survive that too, right? Beautiful weather for the Labor Day weekend. So enjoy. Gem 99 and 100. I'm Hoyt Kaiser along with you this morning. And stay tuned. The Romantics are coming up and What I Like About You.
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3: 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That's the Polka Connection. 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Join us.

And that's Mr. Mister right here on Gem 99 and 100. And wow, lovely, lovely fair weather, right? And the Wyoming County Fair going on right now, and also the Sullivan County Fair going on right now. So just outside of Meshopin and just outside of Forksville. Oh, lovely weather for that. And lovely weather for La Festa Italiana, which is returning to Courthouse Square in downtown Scranton this Labor Day weekend, of course. Their golden anniversary celebration for that. So you don't want to miss out on that, too. Lots of activities keeping you busy on the Labor Day weekend.

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Whitney Houston, right here on Gem 99 and 100. I'm Wheat Kaiser along with you, and let's take a quickie look at today in history. I'm only going to feature one thing today because it's Labor Day weekend, and we're going to let folks listen to a lot more music. How's that sound? On this date, 1774, the first session of the U.S. Continental Congress convened in Philadelphia. Now, the delegates drafted a Declaration of Rights and Grievances, organized the Continental Association, and also elected Peyton Randolph as the first president of the Continental Congress. So we thought we'd remind you about that today, right here on Gem 99 and 100. Here's Todd Rundgren, and hello, it's me.

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0: right here on Gem 99 and 100. Let's hop in our Wayback Music Machine and go back in music history to this date back in 1987 when American Bandstand was canceled after 30 years on television. And a little bit of today in history as far as music is concerned right here on Gem 99 and 100. Stay tuned because Cher is coming up, If I Could Turn Back Time.
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0: Here's the Jim Lyon forecast. Mostly sunny skies for the rest of today with temperatures in the upper 70s. Clear tonight, low around 53. Sunny tomorrow with a high near 76. Tomorrow night, mostly clear with some patchy fog developing, the overnight low around 49. And for Labor Day, patchy fog in the morning, then sunny, high near 77.

0: We're playing Northeast PA's greatest hits right here on Gem 99 M100. Just heard Jerry Rafferty with Baker Street, Journey, Separate Ways, plus Steely Dan, Do It Again, and of course Cher, and If I Could Turn Back Time. Right here on Gem 99 M100, Blondie's coming up along with Heart, the Dave Matthews Band possibly too. I don't know if we're going to be able to fit them in this hour or not, but we're going to give it a try right here on Gem 99 M100.
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12: Casey Kasem has unlocked the American Top 40 vaults and is replaying original shows from the 80s. This week, Casey takes you back to September 5th, 1981. That's when Rick Springfield wanted Jesse's Girl. The Manhattan Transfer told us about the boy from New York City. The Pointer Sisters got a man with a slow hand. And Ray Parker Jr. sang that old song. You'll hear those songs, all the top 40 hits, and the long-distance dedications from September 5th, 1981, right here on American Top 40, The 80s.
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that's the Steve Miller Band right here on Gem 99 and 100. Hi, I'm Hoyt Kaiser along with you on this Labor Day weekend. And let's take a quickie look at the day in sports history. Well, it was on this date back in 1906 that Bradbury Robinson executed the first legal forward pass in football. Robinson threw the ball to Jack Schneider of St. Louis University in a game against Carroll College. On this date, 1914, Babe Ruth hit his first home run as a professional ball player in the International League. And on this date, 1960, Cassius Clay of Louisville, Kentucky, won the gold medal in light heavyweight boxing at the Olympic Games in Rome, Italy. Well, Clay later changed his name, of course, to Muhammad Ali. Here's Paul Young right here on Gem 99 and 100.

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0: Norman Greenbaum right here on Gem 99 and 100. And don't forget, a golf tournament to benefit Triton Hose Company number 1 in Tunkhannock will be held next Saturday, Shadowbrook Resort, Saturday, September the 12th. That's right. Now, the format is a four-person scramble with a shotgun start at 1 p.m. And there'll be prizes, raffles, contests, lunch, and more, with all proceeds benefiting the fire department. And you know what? They still can be a sponsor if you're interested in sponsoring that. And to register, too, for that tournament, just call 570-991-0461.
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3: ABC News, I'm Chuck Sievertson. The U.S. military says it attacked three Iranian oil tankers today after U.S. Navy warships were targeted with missiles. The U.S. says two tankers were permanently disabled and the third destroyed. 10 days after the Nepal floods, a woman was pulled out of a flood-damaged house, while the Prime Minister's office says a man was dug out alive from a hydropower tunnel. A day after the hung jury and mistrial in the Lindsey Clancy case, this update from ABC's Aaron Katursky, who covered the trial.
4: She's back in the hospital. It's not like she's going free. Mm-hmm. Even if she were to be acquitted because of the insanity defense, she's going to get the treatment that the defense so desperately says she needs.
3: A chunk of the ceiling fell in the grand foyer yesterday afternoon, says the Kennedy Center, amid heavy rain. Nobody hurt, but debris and dust were spread across the red carpet. Statement says it's an example of why repairs are needed. This is ABC News.
1: Northeast PA. Here's the Jim Lyon forecast. Mostly sunny skies for the rest of today with temperatures in the upper 70s. Clear tonight, low around 53. Sunny tomorrow with a high near 76. Tomorrow night, mostly clear with some patchy fog developing. The overnight low around 49. And for Labor Day, patchy fog in the morning, then sunny. High near 77. Jim.

0: Let It Be with the Beatles right here on Gem 99 and 100. And it's a beautiful Labor Day weekend, fantastic weekend to go to La Festa Italiana in Courthouse Square in Scranton. Lots of things going on there. Plus, of course, we have some wonderful fairs going on, too. The Wyoming County Fair and also the Sullivan County Fair. So check them out. Lots of activities for you this weekend right here in Gemland.
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0: You dropped a ball on me. That's Gap Band right here on Gem 99 and 100. And today in music history, we're going to keep this kind of short today in music history, as a matter of fact, because I want to play a lot more music here on Gem 99 and 100. B.B. King received a star on the Hollywood Walk of Fame on this date in 1990. And on this date in 1993, guitarist Dave Navarro joined the Red Hot Chili Peppers. A little bit of today in music history right here on Gem 99 and 100 as we go to Blue Swede now. Ooga Chugga, Ooga Chugga, they're hooked on a feeling.
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0: 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Stay tuned because our forecast is coming up. 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
7: Northeast VA weather.
0: Here's the Jim Lyon forecast. Mostly sunny skies for the rest of today with temperatures in the upper 70s. Clear tonight, low around 53. Sunny tomorrow with a high near 76. Tomorrow night, mostly clear with some patchy fog developing, the overnight low around 49. And for Labor Day, patchy fog in the morning, then sunny, high near 77.

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0: Peter Frampton there, and Baby, I Love Your Way, right here on Gem 99 and 100. I'm Wheat Kaiser along with you on this Saturday afternoon for just a little while, until 3 o'clock this afternoon, as a matter of fact, right here on Gem 99 and 100, as we play Northeast PA's greatest hits.
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5: 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And Nilsson put the lime in the coconut. 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

That's Pat Benatar right here on Gem 99 and 100. And don't forget, the Hazleton chapter of Unico presents the 18th annual Bell Italia Festival. And that'll be next Friday, Saturday, and Sunday, September the 11th through 13th at Hazleton Township Community Park with 50-plus vendors. And there's something for everyone going on there. Wonderful hand goods and also, yes, some rides and, oh boy, a petting zoo plus, well, would you believe, lots of food, too, and much, much more. So don't miss out. And a fireworks display on Saturday night, too.

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0: Here's the Gem Lion forecast. Mostly sunny skies for the rest of today with temperatures in the upper 70s. Clear tonight, low around 53. Sunny tomorrow with a high near 76. Tomorrow night, mostly clear with some patchy fog developing. The overnight low around 49. And for Labor Day, patchy fog in the morning, then sunny. High near 77.

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So check it out. Right here on Gem 99 and 100, I'm Hoyt Kaiser. 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

0: There's the Bee Gees on Jim 99 and 100. Coming up, we have ABC News, The New Order, John Mellencamp, and Bob Seger on your Saturday afternoon on Jim 99 and 100.
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5: ABC News, I'm Mike Dubusky. Underway in Moscow right now, a meeting between Russian leader Vladimir Putin and American envoys Steve Witkoff and Jared Kushner. The goal is to revive peace talks between Russia and Ukraine. ABC's Marcus Moore says a meeting with Ukrainian President Volodymyr Zelensky is possible as well.
6: He is anticipating that both Witkoff and Kushner will next head to Kyiv to meet with him about negotiating an end to this war. And that will be significant because it's the first time that either of these gentlemen have made a known trip to Ukraine since this war started.
5: CENTCOM Commander Brad Cooper says we will not hesitate to defend American forces after the U.S. struck 3 Iranian oil tankers. The move is retaliation for attempted Iranian strikes on 2 American vessels in the region. And lawyers and court officials in the Lindsey Clancy case will meet again at the end of the month to decide what to do next. The case ended in a mistrial yesterday after the jury couldn't reach a verdict. This is ABC News.
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0: Tonight, increasing clouds, low 58. Your Sunday will be partly sunny with a high of 84. Sunday night, mostly cloudy, chance of showers, low 64. You start your new week Monday with patchy morning fog in the morning, then cloudy with showers and thunderstorms in the afternoon, and a high of 81. Yeah.

how far off I sat and wondered. Started humming a song from 1962. Ain't it funny how the night moves when you just don't seem to have as much to lose. Strange how the night moves.

0: There's Bob Seger and Night Moves on Gem 99 and 100. Tomorrow we give you two classic American top 40s from Casey Kasem, one from the 70s, one from the 80s. From 11 to 3 tomorrow, the one from the 80s this week will be from the week of September 5th, 1981. The one from the 70s from 6 to 9 tomorrow night will be from the week of September 9th, 1972. We had four songs debuting that week, which were pretty good. Witchy Woman from the Eagles, Summer Breeze from Seals and Crofts, I Can See Clearly Now from Johnny Nash, and Evil Ways from Santana. 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
6: Casey Kasem has unlocked the American Top 40 vaults and is replaying original shows from the 80s. This week, Casey takes you back to September 5th, 1981. That's when Rick Springfield wanted Jesse's Girl. The Manhattan Transfer told us about the boy from New York City. The Pointer Sisters got a man with a slow hand. And Ray Parker Jr. sang that old song. You'll hear those songs, all the top 40 hits, and the long-distance dedications from September 5th, 1981, right here on American Top 40, the 80s.
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Jim, 99 to 100. Happy birthday. Freddie Mercury died in 1991 at the age of 45. He was the lead singer of Queen. He wrote Bohemian Rhapsody and We Are the Champions. Happy birthday to Freddie Mercury. Here's the Beatles. Here Comes the Sun on Jim 99 and 100.

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0: There's Kim Carnes' Betty Davis Eyes on Jim 99 and 100. 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
3: ABC News, I'm Mike Dubusky. Talks are underway in Moscow right now between Russian leaders and envoys from the U.S., including Steve Witkoff and Jared Kushner. The talks are aimed at ending the war in Ukraine. The American officials could head to Kyiv tomorrow to meet with President Zelensky. Iran's Revolutionary Guard Corps says U.S. strikes on Iranian oil tankers constitute a war crime. Those strikes are a response to attempted Iranian attacks on American ships. ABC's Stephen Portnoy has what the White House is saying.
4: J.D. Vance was in the White House briefing room trying to argue the case before the world that he wouldn't call it a war, that there's no active shooting, that the Iranians have only been firing at commercial ships, and that they've been losing their capabilities to do that by the day. Now, yesterday, the president appeared interested in meeting his vice president halfway when he called it a military conflict, but said also that it was small potatoes for us, not a big thing.
3: And storms in the southeast are threatening to tie up holiday travel this Labor Day weekend. This is ABC News.
5: Northeast PA weather. Tonight, increasing clouds, low 58. Your Sunday will be partly sunny with a high of 84. Sunday night, mostly cloudy, chance of showers, low 64. You start your new week Monday with patchy morning fog in the morning, then cloudy with showers and thunderstorms in the afternoon, and a high of 81.

0: There's the car. Shake. 100. Cool in the Gang. Bachman Turner Overdrive. Tomorrow we have two Classic America Top 40s from Casey Kasem just for you. One from the 70s, one from the 80s. From 6 to 9 tomorrow night, the Top 40 from the 70s this week is from the week of September 9th, 1972. We'll tell you about that in a moment. From 11 to 3 tomorrow, this week it's from September 5th, 1981. Some of the tunes you might hear, Fire and Ice from Pat Benatar. Arthur's theme, The Best That You Can Do from Christopher Cross. General Hospital from the Afternoon Delights, a little novelty song about the soap opera. Both those shows tomorrow on Jim 99 and 100.
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7: 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This week, Casey takes you back to September 9th, 1972. 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Donna Fargo was the happiest girl in the whole USA. 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And Nilsson put the lime in the coconut. 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

0: Jim 99 to 100 with the Hazleton Chapter of Unico presents the 18th annual Bell Italia Festival Friday, Saturday, and Sunday, September 12th. 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

Jim 99 to 100. Happy birthday. Bob Newhart died in 2024 at the age of 94. He was in The Bob Newhart Show and a couple of other sitcoms with his name on them. He was also on The Tonight Show and The Dean Martin Show and Ed Sullivan quite a bit. Happy birthday to Bob Newhart. John Lennon and Imagine now on Jim 99 to 100.

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0: Neil Diamond, were you singing along there with Sweet Caroline on Jim 99 and 100? 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
4: ABC News, I'm Mike Dubusky. Iran says today's U.S. strikes on its oil tankers constitute a war crime. U.S. Central Command says it launched those strikes in response to attempted Iranian strikes on American ships. In Moscow, it's a day of negotiations to end the Ukraine war, with President Vladimir Putin meeting with U.S. Special Envoy Steve Witkoff and the president's son-in-law, Jared Kushner. ABC News foreign correspondent Marcus Moore.
5: Both Ukraine and Russia have said that they will halt military strikes during these talks, and the ceasefire are meant to ensure that Special Envoy Steve Witkoff and Jared Kushner and their teams will have safe passage. Everyone watching very closely what this meeting could mean in the long run. Witkoff and Kushner arriving in Moscow for talks with President Putin today. President Trump said that they brought with them a proposal to end the four-year-long war. And it's notable that this is Witkoff's eighth visit to Russia, and a deal remains elusive.
4: And Hurricane Lowell, a Category 4 storm, expected to drench Hawaii in the coming days. This is ABC News.
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0: Tonight, increasing clouds, low 58. Your Sunday will be partly sunny with a high of 84. Sunday night, mostly cloudy, chance of showers, low 64. You start your new week Monday with patchy morning fog in the morning, then cloudy with showers and thunderstorms in the afternoon, and a high of 81.

0: Some early John Cougar Mellencamp there with I Need a Lover on Jim 99 and 100. It's a Saturday afternoon, and I'm Callahan L. Flynn. The L stands for Levi. On the way, Diana Ross, Hall & Oates, and Queen on Jim 99 and 100.
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Jim 99 and 100, Mike Moran, weekday afternoons from 3 to 7. He has the Forgotten Oldie just after 4. 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

Gem 99 and 100 La Festa Italiana is going on in Courthouse Square this Grant all this Labor Day weekend. It's the golden anniversary. 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Park at the Casey or Medallion garages, or take the free weekend shuttle from Steamtown's Railfest straight to the historic festival grounds. For full event schedules and race registration, visit LaFestaItaliana.org.

0: There's the Doobie Brothers taking us to the streets on Gem 99 and 100. Tomorrow we'll give you two classic American top 40s from Casey Kasem, one from the 70s, one from the 80s. From 6 to 9 tomorrow night, this week's 70s serve-up is from the week of September 9th, 1972. We'll tell you more about that in a moment. The one from 11 to 3 tomorrow from the 80s this week is from the week of September 5th, 1981. Some of the tunes you might hear, the Beach Boys medley, Cool Love from Pablo Cruz, the breakup song from Greg Kin, and Hold On Tight from ELO. 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
8: Casey Kasem has unlocked the American Top 40 vaults and is replaying original shows from the 70s. This week, Casey takes you back to September 9th, 1972. 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Donna Fargo was the happiest girl in the whole USA. Chicago spent a Saturday in the park. And Nilsson put the lime in the coconut. 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
11: ABC News, I'm Mike Dubusky. Talks between Russian President Vladimir Putin and U.S. Special Envoy Steve Witkoff and Jared Kushner have concluded, according to Russian state media. The American delegation now scheduled to meet with Ukrainian President Volodymyr Zelensky in Kyiv tomorrow. This weekend, both sides have said they're pausing strikes on one another while these talks play out. Witkoff telling this to President Putin.
12: I want to thank you for endorsing the no-shoot policy in Kyiv and in Moscow for these 3 days that allowed us to be able to come here in a safe manner.
11: Three Iranian oil tankers were struck by American forces today, what Iranian officials call a war crime. U.S. Central Command says those strikes were retaliation for attempted Iranian attacks on American naval vessels. And the holiday travel weekend is well underway. The TSA says it expects to screen 17 million people at airports this weekend. This is ABC News.
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0: Tonight, increasing clouds, low of 58. Your Sunday will be partly sunny with a high of 84. Sunday night, mostly cloudy, chance of showers, low 64. You start your new week Monday with patchy morning fog in the morning, then cloudy with showers and thunderstorms in the afternoon, and a high of 81. Yeah.

0: There's Tina Turner. What's Love Got to Do With It on Gem 99 and 100? It's a Saturday evening on Gem 99 and 100. Loverboy is coming up. One of my favorite songs of all time, Working for the Weekend, which is what we all do. The Greg Kin Band with the breakup song, which I just mentioned a few minutes ago. And Eric Clapton on Gem 99 and 100.
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Jim, 99 to 100, the Bishop Afy High School class of 1976 is having their 50th year reunion on September 12th. They're looking for classmates to join them. 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Just had my 50th reunion from Hazleton High School. It was great. Here's Huey Lewis in the news, but it's all right on Jim 99 to 100.

0: There's Asia Heat at the moment on Gem 99 and 100. On the way, we have the Starship, Three Dog Night, the Police, and the Go-Go's. Don't you just love this music we play? I know I do. And we also play Classic American Top 40, from Casey Kasem on Sunday. In fact, tomorrow, the one from the 80s from 11 to 3 will be from the week of September 5th, 1981. We'll tell you more about that in a moment. The one from the 70s from 6 to 9 tomorrow night this week is from the week of September 9th, 1972. Some of the tunes you might hear on that show: The Guitar Man from Bread, Beautiful Sunday from Daniel Boone, Play Me from Neil Diamond, and Nights in White Satin from the Moody Blues. 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
3: 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This week, Casey takes you back to September 5th, 1981. That's when Rick Springfield wanted Jesse's Girl. The Manhattan Transfer told us about The Boy from New York City. The Pointer Sisters got A Man with a Slow Hand. And Ray Parker Jr. sang that old song. You'll hear those songs, all the top 40 hits, and the long-distance dedications from September 5th, 1981, right here on American Top 40, the 80s.
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0: Overnight increasing clouds, low 58. Your Sunday will be partly sunny with a high of 84. Sunday night mostly cloudy with the chance of showers, low 64. You start your new week Monday with patchy morning fog and cloudy with showers.

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Jim 99 and 100 with the Church of Our Lady of the Abington's annual festival will be held this coming Saturday and Sunday, September 19th and 20th, on the church grounds at 207 Seminary Road in Dalton. The festival hours are 5 to 10 Saturday, featuring pork barbecue and music by Megabond Duo. Also, Sunday's hours are noon to 6 and will feature a chicken barbecue with music by The Quiet Men. 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